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15: 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I would just get out here at the Mukara for some wow. Running a Daroku make it down to say, look on the center. I was younger than some car for some wood. I don't know how to cook why India out on the table with the Puma, and it's another thing I could run that put on the Sukan for me to come. 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
3: 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One is that we need to be as careful as possible where we move and who we associate with in our day-to-day life. Circumstances under which this lady lost her life was really a planned move considering our findings.
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7: The Inside Story. 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Nsonga sema songa. Mu program. The Inside Story. 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

0: Yes, we tell you about Reza Kupale FM kwele umuntu wabili John wabili nyoku banti otumbu de wuna wali ya machago na kuuluwa lero yenzo mkuguru kongunu hukubu zako nukwa nilizabili John chikumi mumu 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

0: All right, Bale FM, kula lia muntu wabulijo, webale tu lirizano kutugo belera, achaliko sawa ya kubiri, of course tu chali ne MTN, beba geno kubanti batu tuwala na musawe ne yokubiri, tobe kubi yetu wangero kubanti uvoli ya utu tegera. 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
1: Information that the Honorable Mwanga Kivumbi, having been granted bail on the 9th day of July, was abducted on 10th at Mpiji at a police road block. We tried to trace all over, as everyone knows, at police, and he was nowhere to be seen. As lawyers, we had no choice but to file an application for habeas corpus so as to compel the state agencies, security agencies, to bring him to court immediately, or to release him to family so as to enjoy his

0: participation that have been granted. We made this application on the 14th of July and were heard by court. We got the attention of court on the 17th, that is Friday, 17th of July. But when we appeared, before Justice Collins Achela, the Attorney General promised court that it may not be necessary for us to proceed with the application for habeas corpus because the responsible ministers and Parliament are working together to ensure that that matter is resolved. The Attorney General requested for 4 days within which this matter would have been concluded, that is by 20th of July. By 20th of July, we did not get any positive response from the Attorney General. We had to go back to court to then the 21st of July and was surprised with the reply from the Attorney General stating that police does not have the Honorable Wanga Chibunda. That the police has been consistent on this from day one, that they don't have him. Assistant Commissioner of Police Tumugumye Godwin was very categorical at court when he told court that actually, whereas he conceded to have that police apprehended Honorable Wanga Chibunda, stopped him at a roadblock, he went ahead to deny having detained the Honorable Mwanga Chivumbi. And that alone supports our position and application that the Honorable Mwanga Chivumbi was unlawfully arrested, unlawfully detained, and that he's in ungazetted lawful detention places. And that's ground enough for the court to order and direct the government through its agencies to release the Honorable Mwanga Chivumbi, whether in any condition, whether sick, dead or alive, requests will be put before court. We got a promise from court that by tomorrow, a decision from court action that by tomorrow, we shall have really had this matter resolved by court.
1: Council Moyes Samuel Wachonga Yogirate ku Honorable Mwanga Chivumbi Wachonga Tebachagina Maso no kwebuza ngatiba manyi maichirege. 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
2: 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I want to call on our people that whoever may be having information pertaining to this should volunteer it to police.
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5: 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Rock boom, oye.
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6: 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Ye Trump. 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
2: 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Navy for baita you go and just pick and go like that.
6: Okay, take away.
2: 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Benabe to Zoft no leader, Trabe or Wahala de Uli, movie Fabio.
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So people, by design of things, used to walk to work. Yes, people from Mtinda would walk to Kampala, to their offices, work, and walk back. But guess what? Walking to work has now become a protest mechanism that we have to spend tons of money and tear gas and everything to try and stop people from walking to work. That is something we should celebrate as tremendous changes. These are challenges that we must deal with. Corruption is a big problem. We have a country where we glorify the corrupt.

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1: 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Ye answer yani badde ntufu. 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
2: 9th March 2026 as the commission meeting. Have you ever taken any efforts to remind your fellow commissioners or the chairperson that we should have meetings? Whatever chair, remember that is a procedural matter. Every month we have to meet.
8: Yeah, like my colleague Honorable Simeon said, We last met in March as a commission.
2: Since April, since we have never had a commission meeting. So in short, there has been no activity of the commission in leadership, but other technical officers at regions could be doing other work. So as a commission, we have not been there. And I last met also the chairperson on that day, and then she proceeded on leave until I think almost the other day of resignation, which I had also in paper.
11: Sentebe wakachiko kanungera ye mbaka wacha dondo isti muwada nkunyinji sinzide wano nalaganti waliwo ebintu bingi bitagenda bulungi mukachiko kano era bwato nalagira sentebe wakachiko kano Mariam Fauzati wangadi alabikeko mukachiko kano kulokutano lwa sabiti eno nga bwanadda munaje manata alabikako bakoze samanya agabawe wasemateka gasinga kubigambo.
13: For now, I'm really constrained to proceed with the Uganda Human Rights Commission. I want to try to adjourn this meeting to Friday this week at 9 a.m. You return to this committee with the chairperson as the political head of Uganda Human Rights Commission. We have heard she was in office on Monday, and today is Wednesday. So we want to believe that she's in office, and she duly received the invitation. We want to invite the chairperson again on Friday. And on in absence of the chairperson on Friday, I want to announce in advance, we shall be constrained by to use the lawful means within our laws to ensure her presence, whether by summons, whether by warrants, we shall be advised, but we shall ensure that the chairperson appear. These are public funds under her control and management.
11: Mumbele no ombaka wa Hoima City Asnans Nyakato asabye abakulu bano bwe banaba bakomawo ku lunaku lw'okutaano bakomewo n'amawulire agakwata kwe yali ombaka wa Butambala Muhammad Mbuwanga Kivumbi gyali n'okunnyonnyola oba akakiiko kalina kye kakozeewo mu kunoonyaako n'okumanya embeera gyalimu.
14: Well, perhaps we request them to come with an answer on Friday. The issue of the missing Buganda chairperson, Honorable Mwanga Chivumbi. We have been seeing photos trending, showing how he was badly beaten. And we want to know from the Human Rights Commission, which is here Friday, to come with a report about his whereabouts, the health situation that he's in. Well, perhaps if so far you have done any investigation about his whereabouts.
13: Now, it is on record of the committee that one of our former colleague, Honorable Mwanga Chivumbi, is missing. Please, on Friday, come back with your respective position as a commission. How far have you moved?
11: Ebyonga tubitadde ku bali ng'ekibiina ki National Unity Platform olwaleero kiwezezza emyaka mukaaga bukyanga kitandikibwawo omukulembeze w'ekibiina kino munnamateeka Honorable Robert Kyagulanyi 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
4: 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What I didn't bachelor in law, my degree, def Makerere University, my diploma command, fi legal practice, fi legal practice, kana wunu si kalamal kuesi, kalamal lakari fra, legal kana suli sunu, legal kana wunu kalam legal, gaje mufano jisuko lalga suranasi, fi bele logo legal, kalamal ajilo kalam dora dili, ma kalam logo suranasi kana wunu si legal. 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